you take my hand and come with me, because you look so fine that I really want to make you mine. I say you look so fine that I really want to make you mine. 4, 5, 6, come on and get your kicks. Now you don't need

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Don't put the blame on me. Don't put your blame on me.

to me in whispers, for we are not alone. They tell me that Jerusalem has fallen to the hand of some bedeviled Eastern heathen who has seized the Holy Land. Then the Chamberlain said, Lord, we must call upon our foes in Spain and France and Germany to end our bitter wars. All Christian men must be as one and gather for the fight. You will be their leader. Begin.